0: as an individual, and as a winny.
1: But are we doing it? That's a big question.
0: I didn't mean a gap. When I'm of 2 minutes, I was saying, you all can't buy. You know, I kept you going to get your work and get your work and be one more tool. And as you tune in 10 minutes, then you're a positive resource.
1: Okay.
0: So I say, I will do corner because you create two. So 200 is a wage now. And I need a fear for the other. And I was a near 50-50. And of course, I get in a walk and I'm going to get in there. I'm going to get in the same domestic, commercial, and then I'm way. And so, we're not commercial. We're making a drew. I can't make my 2,000.
1: Okay.
0: Now, there was a mean five seats. Make my 9, 5 seats.
1: Okay.
0: We're going to be there. I'm going to say, I'm going to talk to you. I'm going to talk to you. Because
1: we're going to create here.
0: And some of them say, my mom will drop this here. I'm going to drop and create near 40 CD, 45 CD. 40 to 45 cities.
1: That told me
0: no 5 cities. I told me no to be winning for Subu. And I a massy, made you come on my one at home, media. What's a made penny zoo on us or some man was with Weber JB at 45 with Weber J 40. But then you can say, I see it conscious and deliberate effort. Say, I don't know, dear, no come.
1: Oh, yeah,
0: two one and one yam and I
1: want a man for you.
0: Some of you, I didn't ask you, no father, aqua, or money. 50, 5 for worker 45. Mm. Omoto, I need you. I want my mom. I'm from one no money assist. 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
0: se ni nyina na eko nti e good policy e de mona mutu ze yen jendia ni e be stress e ni mo fe car ba loans. What is the boy SIF for Abasu? Social investment fund. Because Abasu reading for the gap, you may win your discovery. Who's interested in that? Of them. Miss Sebu are Greek. Now, my child, your private school, right from SSU. As we knew the one, Miss Only Mikobia. Oh, my dear, is there any loan? I'm saying, my dear, I don't be a moment with somebody here for. And among us, I'm my dear, I can't go here, my Mamuko. My baby, I saw a loan, I'm teacher, Diana, I'm ready. Moka, but Miss Mikan said, Madame Huranguku Simon. Scamming young one, only better than you and I am.
1: And Tuna baby,
0: I made a mess, made you pay as we care. Starting, I was thinking, waiting, get yard, my own of the being, I had the wind by the business, and the and the minister, and yet Casa, and a Cacano, or the beer by a camp. So, who's the ministry, Nick Casabra? Not problem over.
1: Yeah.
0: But, sir, we are dealing out the 20 more, a bujina pomaka near you as once we be a ID.
1: Is it just on?
0: So about my farmers, may my employer in the part 3. You're not allowed when I graduate, only his or his supervisor.
1: Or employer, no.
0: Oh, mechanic.
1: I see.
0: Make him room for you and you know what I said, my poison. Ah, oh, my boy, I'm saying, when you're children, Kobe. May once about who I'm deciding only with Jacob, and it's been on Crayoma or Ba, or the judgment in Bumbo, and any, or Babus was about farmers. No, I beg a canoe man a part time. Timmy, I said, permanent workers 3, and I don't know what 4. And he said, get away out. And it was a
1: saying, ye beam,
0: ye beam, and a ye. And the party boys don't want to be near you, my day. And then you know, I can't tell somebody you don't get me in here with your first class from uses as or her uncle. So the mechanism. I will try like that. She has a very simple position in our tomorrow watching, but and I was going to be into it. Oh, yeah. And the best thing, my name is Sangua. The Abian war.
1: Bechem
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0: na mo ye bo djuma abani pokra o de 5 farmers no no on ko Holland

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1: ane
0: o
1: kwodi
0: import mere
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1: mm
0: for the beginners abru de ma feed no me go me feed ya ne ton 731 ye na baba 345
1: mm
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1: that doesn't mean say it's helping us and I say why because be ba na say no there should be deliberate policies say be hwa sante so say be say koso dia why can't we make it so deliberate say
0: of can as am no wan koso eh any politician ya
1: until then dey was say sir
0: the only boss for ban one dey e process man eh e ban na man
1: oh radio ya
0: kompo no I don't know they can your den
1: hey how do you want the project to prosper? Prosper.
0: It's just a negative aspect. Not that we design, we deal with negative and positive charges to ensure results. And the any positive can go bit to the orchard, oh Capre, say ena ba ena ode enguko ma 3000 ebre malam so na migran na ke ye ye ne sa ebedu ba bi no ebe me ho ade ahare
2: kosh it's a very good suggestion
0: kosh
3: kosh se your can we no se ebi anka oton mu na o ye importer oton mu ero importo mu
1: obi anka se me import
3: 20% of our capacity no
1: 5 local rice yeah
3: no the same na na ba no dia ye
1: yeah I don't know any adding.
3: Opao, political expediency.
1: Why should it be?
3: Engineering to so obegina ho. Na popani ko gina no tiatia mu kan we are no anka no kra no mu na nkyre Ghana for. It is very dangerous.
1: Gabi
3: very dangerous. The actual problem na poultry farmers ni facing no. Eh, u ja o mu na importation na ma. O papa we what was say? O kan kru we as. O kan kru. Say o ja no say onye blores. Year round, we be market. Do you produce?
1: Yeah.
3: But from Busan said, "Didn't know Timmy Nyambu."
1: I know, because Obi, post as mum, no, one import ba.
0: I don't know. When I'm against the KOD, when I'm so called by working business,
1: that's what I'm kwaba.
0: I'm not going to say one thing. Rich him gone, go for my ye beer.
1: Oh, my child,
0: Gungra, what child cry away any, only be. Near your result, dear. When we have a MPP for your man is for when you're mine. Young friend, MPP, you talk, and this is you talk, and I'm from you to end. Emra, now,
1: Yam could be a monk,
0: you're innovating, put an air to Moku. Come on, say, don't do an abede, a best of it. But the union is a kikan your nanny, a dos. Policy beer, parts, MPP will be able to be a policy papa. I'll come in the background when you know
1: you're
0: sorry. Aye. So, aye. But the menu of was they own the guys in my no. Of us who do. Now we have all the impenis and many brains won't be warm when you got you know, move for India, or they are boy in India, and they are about with me. And of our canology. Then an IAN. Yeah, I don't want part. Any other bab on the bed. And on the period, not a cabin, and I need you. Say, oh, move out for now. Like cabin,
1: how did you cry?
0: They said, you're not a man when I had money, did not want for
1: nine
0: or more than I put the good money and Zanta. When they did down to the set, they were faking bossy. You know, I'm going to send a rebar, commending you, you need to meet me. I thought I ain't your cotop. I thought they were autonomous matter. That's when they're saying they're called the question. So I'm making that. When they born and baby, only baby, I do not. The reason my opens already have an answer. To the moon in our 42 years, a man was a busy 3 months day. But my baby was high school young woman about last year. Quiet, Mark was on the ground. Send me with them, my brother assembly, and I'm saying 150 per bed. And in bed, you musica. No, mommy, 180 million that day was, oh. Audience be on Muginas and a warband with me to which one and it was when I told you one. I'm so called the master. And go with you.
1: Oh, yes, it's hard.
0: Ah, now because I'm took on a chat from Jatina on a preview. And I started secondary school. Yeah. Thank you, cool. Because you are more vacant. And then you hear, well, let's see, schools near. Thank you, lady. Echo. Me, make me come from Focus here, and I'm there quite supporting school feeding. Because men wish you any boy, Akofum, then Grand Woodings or Munich, and do come down because I got the school feeding any nigh a new boy, a
1: cocoa,
0: and yet Casacasa, among my loans without interest, only the grants, Mama grant, the liberty. I'm going to be born as I am a farmer. What of a dog, especially my young man was a room was, hey, no, yes, go away.
1: All right,
0: and if I'm more about you, dear,
1: thank you.
0: Out of forcing now. I agree with you. What is it for? No, among you, ma, young guys.
1: Oh, my interest, Gram.
0: Who the from who can pray? Now, who the said it? What some alarm wearer than me, yada, and two barber is busy now. Oh, yaba. Now, the cabbie out here, we are mama chocolate on mommy's car. Zinka. And yes, I'm on the you, but you know, I need a couple of
1: one. Yeah,
0: maybe I'm going to go to the Wakasa or Yan Troy or Caffinity. Yes, I don't know what you're going to say. Rude, Oka. It's we are Kaza because you have 5 cities. Because you have 5 cities, I too.
1: Never.
0: It's about Kanaza, and when you're party for now, when you know, no, I'm trying to do this, and I'm going to go to my Kadrobo. May I tell you, I can do me, yeah, land near me. Remember, your tenant is your partner, and I'm sad to die.
1: I see.
0: I was there. Say, a year irrigation process. Now, when is the man who called me? So soon I'm going to come on. Is you in me, famu?
1: Why not you, Suko?
0: Mazo became free, my boya. It's a million or swans when I know a graduate. I'm not here. The liberal bank and this in Benifobia was central region to him a farmer. I thought I never move here. One day, not my share. I thought I come to the final man who calls cages more. No, every China, but even no question. It's a battery cage. Me, 3 months, there's a bar, Bemundi, and one day I can be Guma. You two and a monarch got results in a bar, got a phone, a bed, a bed, money.
1: All right.
0: Can we be buying a day? Because you are great 20 years. Okay, so what do you
1: ask me? Me them.
0: And I said, be a me buy, royalty. Last year, my family.
1: Feel made you
0: with offer. May they buy me sugar me, you're going to make a critique.
1: I've only malam in America.
0: No, of our last year with Dimmy Yapa.
1: So,
0: when you come on with
1: one, we are not be two.
0: I'm going to follow some bomb by a mummy.
1: That's right.
0: What the way there? And tricking is there. Maybe you do, you do, free. Ehona. No more, Dian. What hybridizing? Would you look at your girlfriend? Maybe you fra.
1: What are the pros and cons? BRICS, Britain, Russia, India, China, South Africa. Ghana, according to Okudjo Toa Blackwa, we're listing the reasons why also Ghana, BRICS, no, na etimia boy economically, ebe boy marketing wise, ebe boy any other issues, and also a honor, betimi aboa. I'm a Ghana and so a DA, but we're looking at the pros and cons. And so, oh, na yahweh said, yeah, and some Gabby, I'm just for baby 7 minutes. Pay
0: the time, you know, you know, be able to tell the junku and every breed. I saw the Amoko, be out the India, or cause I be over to him near you, and I saw the man. 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As if any meaning in us, and who acquired the edge of best order. Now, your position, let me do move if you answer. Sibia, your coach, China, Kofanema, offer the honor of trampling with Musubampa. Now, any dinner, your best cannon to your near bank move, and our crap, where in China, for Zika Muere, or the Atonium, and the weather be a demand for dollar and a day and cost. So I was an Benifu dingit and I didn't bet my day. Aye, sir, who knew bet me? I didn't get a woman's hand. May I know? A young Fabia on any panade. Ewo.
1: But already your young father does. So what should I just say? Control and crew be
0: answered. Sir, many of us are ready to hear. I go for no fish out of an alcohol. Be minimifi a kind of bedroom benom famim
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1: wo ni ni close ties okay
0: you got to see a first one you do close ties and align with some of these countries say the baby a bibia beti mai dey akoso ben go fobe say na moya e beti mo go fa e military for what time any any 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
1: But looking at this, you know, those are your join them. So what positives? Those who bring free Ghana, they're not gonna be offer. I said, yeah, can you? I said, the Omukai Ghana benefits, Ghana benefits, Ghana benefits.
0: Yeah, you call Accra Reset Program. And I was a minibu, was on the UN rep Singapore. And Obusa was saying, yeah, the baby, man, I'm saying, my child, I don't say, I give you, I'm saying, yeah, farming. And we in the card, mom said, men and cat. And we said, they would like to bring some farmers here. No, Mr. D, maybe farm, and I'm saying, yeah. That must be the or more.
1: No, I'm
0: going to Africa on your prospect, baby. But there be a more of a cassette. Say, I can bonny, and that, because I'm going to be upset, you're worshiping, and I'm making your problem. Because they will share ideas, no prospect. The more Bruni, the younger, Bruni, you're going to be doing your own. When you say, value, you're on Vanya,
1: yeah.
0: So I'm making us. And the woman come, okay, I'm also. I'm going to be a world to your mokan, and you need to meet me. No matter you go to cry, I'm going to.
1: Ntiyebetam go nakomo mo so.
0: Ntiyebetam so bewrem.
1: Without refine. 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
0: Na China for we dey anyema begu omo to ni e no. 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So na make na. O mi dey South Africa for no be pim na I want them metia.
1: O so se pe se nja da. 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
0: Ye bo mi ni e bi chuma ni wo.
1: Je hode otia na.
0: Metia ne wa wo wa akra ni me hu e bi wa fa. 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And as I was Russia for us, why has a baby and to quanto by one
1: night.
0: We have Brazil here, only a mobile near Hedia Diana's animal. Then you see, you're swinging on a Philly Philly. And the almost robust ever prospect. Won't say any education ground. Only help is offer. I'm going to go from so much room. Because Madame the American was a Gabby, Doctor, why are the organ and you're American in your room?
1: Gabby,
0: and in the two swan in dinner, we moon no matter if you didn't have one more. In the cash, I told you, almost one more.
1: On
0: and then you pay them. I say, I don't mind it. I'm a press out. And if I'm a kind of mutual relationship, when you are going to say, I'm going to
1: win situation.
0: I'm going to say, I am a free of a messy. Oh, God, you're going to come up. I say, I would die. I don't want to.
1: Let us say,
0: hey, you have got your name. You have got your name. You have got your name. You have got your name. You have got your name. You have
1: got your
0: name. Now, on my phone, we should continue with the debate.
1: You should come out with the best.
0: I'm more beyond the end. You're not going to be able to get the
1: money. I'm going to go to the house. I'm going to go
0: to the house. I'm going to go to the chief. I'm going to go to the
1: house.
0: I'm going to go to the house. I'm going to go to the house. I'm going to go to the house. I'm going to go to the house. I'm going to go to the house. I'm going to go to the house. I'm going to go to the house.
2: I'm
0: feeling comfortable because where you beat my head. Me foot trotter upon a metada, me prepare and me tanks in the museum trazier.
1: Omunia's appetite, some
0: could be some corn was added in a mountain collection. Van Yaku and that to Dunka, who pretty me in
1: Air Force.
0: How do you be out to
1: Air Force?
0: It's the best room. Yes, who can't be to our beginning to preach who we are in together.
1: All right,
0: young.
1: But I see.
0: It was it's when I will bring a bit messy from who we are from America.
1: Right.
0: Because the best room, my cousin will be in Virginia and the tigers of negatives of more for the methods in the penasum. Menso and Binyam one.
1: BRICS, no? Brazil, Russia, India, China, South Africa. Right, mami to you.
2: The world population could have 40% of the world population. Could have 40% of the whole world population.
1: Okay.
2: And to say, if you are seeing the penny, 100, could have 40.
1: Almost super.
2: And GDP, the whole world GDP, almost 35%.
1: Okay. And she said, oh, yeah.
2: And she said, I'm going to say, almost. And the benefit of being a being a Yanasi, a Kodjana, and Yanis, you know, Bidija. So, Banas, how come on no Mudija? And Rai Wahon, Ayana F.
1: Yeah.
2: Percentage wise, the amount said, beer. Ubetu ya taxi ubeyi wenu ya na
1: omti
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2: Panu wabi hum abe hese as for politika and there are a lot of benefits from it but no wabi hum se America for my opportunity, Agua.
1: Agua, yeah.
2: Say your team produce near my half for America.
1: nakoto
3: ontua etobia because as a Ghana for the team take advantage of it it me am producer bia China for ne ba ba assemble mo niamawa
1: no me koy
3: the court said the Ghana ne dey call no mo nya ho it here near say e call join anyway no are we ready
1: that's a question
3: dia ne dey call akoto yes say ni Brazil for could do justice papa no in papa ne Brazil akoto lupri me num bia se mien sam se tonu so se waso we o refi o o se se me no na ya di wa won kai so bi koto
1: e bas
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3: Politician don money at.
1: Eye MPP abai na kwaji besia na nkasa component ndu ntina mahama be kan say oba o de be ye. 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
3: You see. Etidi say kai ko join yan ke you. 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Elu pro 2 e firi ko China. Ghana for the contempt bebre ogum ko fa keke dro ba beton.
1: I'm ready to do it.
3: Yes. I can't do it. Go for free. China. Who knows? I can't do it. China. Hmm.
1: China for any as I do. I can't do
3: it. You go for the bar.
1: And I ain't in your bi.
3: Hey, idea we say. Everyone is a carrot. Carrot be a bakuruma. I can see a
1: cassette.
3: And free cream. You understand it?
1: Mm-hmm.
3: It's when I see a quadrain. You know, you come on, Macon, you know, my fire grow your gold near my aqua. You supposed to prepare ourselves more.
1: Yeah.
3: Ye tu mrika do anu osona da nkofa, e ayon kofa enyimwa ba akukura, ye tu mrika do. We are not ready for it.
1: Okay.
3: Yes, say processing and your productivity strategically, you possessing your ye answer. Makwa join you. Hey, boss, a man who could be waha, a yes you could not say for a man who could be. So you could join bia, on your bubble from team. Now what you be omo ko e yom chanto ma fofo o o sre o pa no tia tia na mere jaro nyako rom wi a pastor omo ko meeting omo ko ha ene ntuma we ne de ko ye de we ne ko ye de ne ko asa nka e be ka ho
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1: I see
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1: yentimi
3: nkambo en fa akura se we
1: okay.
3: So what are we talking about? Okuje to opre. Adwuma na obae no ohunu ntro na otutwa bebrebe na obae na abon so na ofa be bidia fa. We are not ready for this.
1: Anyway,
3: we are not ready for this. And a quick one on say we be preach bass money as for just 1 minute pe. We preach bass, we be preach we na se for no. We beti me abra no all right. But there are a lot of issues. Fine, but you mumbo ni kemo. 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
1: Lonu kura na dani.
3: Obo robot makana sira meneti.
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3: Obo robot makana kienzo lonu. 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Ye hano ye nature no. Oto tutu a bro trade ye one head and ye you. Bro ni council waha councillor waha. 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Of free phones and no be a tunufo. Oh, here we are, no be a boy. I will check some Krubian cabin tree, Krumasi. Aha, so what you will train your bottom or walk. Oh, Mamma, no, about tenants of Bebre or any mentor. Why no be uncrass, my children? I saw for where the tearful. I saw for the system call for it. Sometimes they overdo it, but we can control. Sometimes they overdo it. It is often not preaching, you know. No, I got it to cutting, said she was where counseling. So we can draw a line between the two.
1: Okay.
3: Nase you nim the bear some bear recording the ma if one us car for na bow some bear then. Na dear my dear accident bano.
1: We almost say a nuisance at this table, man.
3: Hey, wonderful. A nuisance. Like the nuisance, they also Okruma say nuisance, of course, Okruma. A dozen. Maybe your mama come on for your petrol station, maybe your fierce, a chia bay petrol station, maybe
1: a mom for
3: your gas filling station. Baby a school. I will Okruma say came in as far as no musi jaw school dying finfi. School, baby a school, Amokoma say new Amokoma. How much a fan on my young stores? I hear my cocoa bin, a funny try stores, I'll be taught a petition school in Kuanano. Oh, so there are a lot, if you want to talk about it, there are a lot.
1: All right.
3: Bass for Moka, almost station 1 year taught a petition.
1: Young can't want some. But I say, Professor Solomon, Kwatefoku, lecturer, OKSTU, and Gabriel Sidu, a communicator. Oh, no, no, Mati. Is that an ice one home? Ice one home. Right, yes, sir. I wish you birthday, Zian Sona, Face, Julaka, and the rest of the sports crew, no matter what. So now, Omo and Fagudi Hunsem, the weekend's edition of Agudi Hunsem, and Omo Eddie Ebe Brain, and Anna. Pay right so my young can say happy birthday Sonko and Ene Yadi Emma Nipe this way. We echo Edi Ama Era Yani Din Edi Aye Bella of YB Beauty Empire inside of Bomi Kwau was may the Lord bless you. Give grant you more blessings. We if we air Chris and the entire family, Dr. Bedi and Endosi. Happy birthday. So Enko and Farmer Charles and Kroma of Obuasi was may Almighty God bless him with good health and prosperity with a Reverend Nana Ujambuama. Kennedy and Oware Karinda Ponsa and Janet Yeboa Omo Eware and Christian Future Hope Ministry Ewo Kumasi and Anopeya. I wish you well. God bless you and all. Nafi ma yen sorry na fi diakano and twaso ewa ha emmao. Tony Montana simin for win so okay. Happy birthday coming and abena of Asante. If you just say may this day be a special day just as you are, aging grace from Nana Kwame of Shinyani. Happy birthday coming, man of God, Odifo Papa Sammy of True Voice Chapel, Ariane Quanta. Thank you for being a beacon of hope and inspiration to all of us. We ensu every sophomore, Mammy Sarah, and Kwadani in Anom Shomu Shua Birthday. Happy birthday, Koma Kwashi Florence, and Kransa Yefri, Bunu East, or say Nyankopo, and Shah, the entire family, and I'm wishing way of for us saying the entire family, Nom Shomu Shu, happy birthday. Sansa, happy birthday, and Koma to Kwandu. Happy birthday, Koma Kwaju Poku of UK. We bless God for your life and I pray good health and God's favor for you. May God protect you, smile, and keep you safe. On that note, we say thank you very much for being a part of the show. God willing, we'll be meeting again this evening. Wamra, yadi democracy, jumedi ebro. Malami yana she jumedi ya ene anope yadi ebro. Na afi. Someone's upon her sound and my director and my Sansu and a girlfriend and so her camera and my Ike Mo and a Chilemo OMCR Mo Eche Boy Sansu and I pages go social media handles Ningina technician duty and so a boy Sabre Sir Joe Laka weekend's edition the major leagues in Europe are returning on the home commodore number Ghana Premier League and also Bekosu Yakramo. Bye-bye.
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Now, kuna bwapa mwite nsia aha Kesben 92 points na kare 313 Kesben Kumase Facebook en awa Kesben FM ene Kesben Sports en abinya yen YouTube so etia wa Kesben TV wama den subscribe mia notification bell no anytime baby life you be ano na ya notify we say we are live into betimi adjoin the show no obetimi a follow now the message about WhatsApp line no 0551 599933 0551 444 933 and no WhatsApp line now betimi I do message about your dedicated WhatsApp video line now obetimi a video ho na o me atun ka dress good me ntie wo and some best all the tuje patcho attend ye bia and so enim and some 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setting new records and now I was Saudi Arabia a lot and it happened here over the winter one stick and stay you better call a kutuku ball you better call formula one now you tennis kakura you better yeah my imua the search for the new Blasters coach no it's on DNA to a black stars players no I am a cry sir a bimu Empress Omo, ABC Akan, Adi Amagana Bim, Kokwasa, no Edoson. What is really happening at the camp of the Black Stars? Yebe bo Adi Era Ghana, Yem Premier League, matches outdoor air basso, and no kotoko, airbo, omo alande, awa swell drug, heart to folk, wamo, na omo no mo bo Adriana, any other clubs no fishes no wine wine ana Asia wing any more near the munchemu airba. Of course, Division 1 League no Orokodo and one games outdoor echo so course matches outdoor air basso under 17 were Burkina Faso and Afcon under 17 no shots yeah wing any money at Transia yeah the 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Pro League no na enra ni goal number 980 aka 20 more na Ronaldo I reach 1,000 goals and no 08 at what na said here ye show our Kesben television so enra wo mo edin kunim e kam yensa e ma al daria omo 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or Portugal or share just 5 goals in T 980 so far 20 more to go Ronaldo all time or no nabe a top scorer Eddie Ama Al Nassr I was Saudi or a pro league no 114 matches 106 goals Muhammad Ali Shalawi or no Anna Eda second 103 goals or the 205 matches and share 103 Ronaldo had just 114 Asher 106 goals Eddie Ama Al Nassr so far games out draw about Eddie Amomo and run Kingsley Coman odi Ronaldo abropa 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after the game and central for beside and say, add the inti and or call for the difficult option. Mama Kesben television on born in any home baby Ronaldo Egina goalkeeper no so I committed that and tell us Kingsley Coman air pass the ball no Nanka Ronaldo tap or the atonet no a reche 981 goals and ra
one pass and on one gasa at the ball on a two net, of course, go no a legitimate on also the dean. I can go tally no more. Never Kinsley Koma said, not on your so sure, sir. Ronaldo a onside. Na aye ne se Ronaldo aye offside and you saw pass the ball na e bia na sasa line one a flag it anu nti ana a call for the difficult option na on Nwanka San at the ball no at two net and now the 7th minute all my side fans no omo aye bibi omo ever erected giant banner aye true ni mi se greatness is end way aye supporter all my side omo fans no na omo gari enter Ronaldo echi wafa difficult moment mu our Portugal national team camp at a point or the before every ho name club side and na Saturday omo chere say Portugal for and enter Ronaldo ejeje mu ama coach e disrespecting the dia omo de omo e do Ronaldo ne e do no china e do no afebol enra banana omo react here say respect is end, you know, and I hear show our Kesben television. So, into Enra, greatness is end. Kama, and on match draw, Eddie Egu, sir, huge banner. No, so 7th minute, Ronaldo or Shedges number 7. And into 7th minute now, and I'm reacting banner. Now, I'm not so fast, no, Ronaldo share go, no, and I'm starting, sir. I'm not in the ding, and to the young court, now, yeah, I'm not so fast, no.

Anasa, I'm a fans and I bought Ronaldo about Sudini Atunyum Wabra and Ra or Tuatina 980 career goals, just 20 Naka. Obekan and Ra Ronaldo also on the former Liverpool player Darwin Nunes and Ra Nono Soboma Adaria and Team Aquarium Como or Park and also and some cropotia na Omo Kandia Yante Nurs Ronaldo. 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

0: Wey, eh, Ronaldo ni ni teammates ana elder the home fans Al Nassr. Amo fans am better much no. Ronaldo lead the team na. Amo ko appreciate you fans no. Na goalkeeper them am Al Dadiya. Walid Abdullah Edna na only Ronaldo eh very nice our park no so before the game amo chaye eh agye din komo match ne koso only Ronaldo did din komo ya poor match no so na amo eh din komo said here you show all Kesben so ye bi sawo goalkeeper say ah dey nti ana only Ronaldo din komo chess ah na so oh Ronaldo o consider say or in a big brother enti okacha ne se ene ma SCL Portugal no onfa to na chi 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enye eden parrot me true statement se o coach enkoka se o the player in the caliber of world Pele ene Maradona or the Natana bench, or money up 30 minutes, or Brown Financia kind. Ah, I didn't see Anna Ronaldo so true statement. We, I come out with said, Uncle Ka, I want and send trouble in shame. Was say, now Ronaldo call for that banner. No, I want to me for Pat, Ro Ferdinand, and ne Piers Morgan, or Monkwan Epen Munyam, because of interviewer Ronaldo Bell Muntino, Ronaldo ya Bonin Pa, or Munka, Jimmy Carragher, or no, on your Catasumo Moisso, or Fire Ronaldo Pa, or Sir Sahala Fergusona. And Carolado ain't mean trust statement. And come off a git, sir. When you soon in tea, unsure Uncle Canway, oh, push match, ain't see that. Ronaldo, I did bono, or from Mummy and Tier, Jimmy Carragher.
1: These people around them, when you're that powerful and that good, and this probably goes back to the Man City owners actually, why does someone just give you a little tap on the shoulder and just go, no, you can't put that out? You can't put that statement out on your Instagram. That's just like, you think that's a good thing. That is just looks awful. It looks terrible. You know what I mean? And it's like, who are these people around me?
2: Yeah, this is the thing. He's powerful, isn't he? Tells Ronaldo, no.
1: He wanted the manager to go out and say, I've put a player on the bench at the calibre of Pele and Maradona. I like the way he didn't mention Messi as well. You know what I mean? How would you say that about yourself? It's mad, isn't it?
2: Imagine if you tried to do that with Sir Alex.
1: It always has to be about him, and I understand who he is and the great players, and more often than not, it's always about them. But there are times when it's not, very few times, and he can't have that joy for somebody else. He's got to try and bring someone else down with him. So he's obviously trying to get the manager sacked, but I think the manager, and also, this is what happens, and this is, I've said to you before, this is probably a little lesson for future pundits, right? It doesn't affect me and you. But people think it's really good to have be in with people in the game. This is when it's a problem. So you see people like Piers Morgan and Rio Ferdinand, who are big people in the media, whether you like them or not, absolutely embarrassing themselves with the nonsense that they're coming out with because they know Ronaldo and they want to get an interview with him, and it's a bit like, oh my God, no.
2: You leave yourself nowhere to go,
1: don't
2: you?
1: Oh my God, just like,
2: but do you not think
1: you can know someone?
0: Jimmy Carragher, or can I do you brutal and tell him, sa panis no epe enti no mu gum ho anuma se Ronaldo ye boni pa wo mo enti mi kan because Ronaldo ne mo be ye one on one interviews

0: Kumasi Central Marketing. So, a hands with Jatomi. A natural disaster. And one, the Jato Manishe. And a new Pabi Dietri. Yes, Central Niato Kwamena on the call. Kajetia Central Market wo. Ya ono so edia e huwa manie enso edi ebe sumye atuwa kwa ba
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0: bibi ya boko odie
1: kwa chi nyami adum huye panansuwe
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